0: 6th Street, hearing you whisper through the phone. 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
1: Radio Subasio.

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You're still young, that's your fault.

0: it for granted. And when it happens, it's time to write your story.
1: Write your story right now.

Radio Subasio. It's just another night and I'm staring at the moon. 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